0: qu'une radio, un véritable art de vivre.
1: If you go away on the summer day, then you might as well take the sun away. All the birds that flew in the summer sky when our love was new and our hearts were high, when the day was young and the night was long and the moon stood still for the nightbird's song. If you go away, if you go away, if you go away. But

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Just an empty room full of empty space. I like the empty look I see on your face. Oh, I'd have been the shadow of your shadow if I thought it might have

16h. Small hours in the morning. 2h, 6h du matin. Two in the morning, six in the morning on Krone.

In the hustle of today, we're all inclined to miss little things that mean so much. 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And a hero he can always be if he'll just realize. She may be weary. 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And when she's weary, try a little tenderness. 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Just anticipating things she may never possess. While she's without them, try a little tenderness. It's not just sentimental. She has her grief and care. And a word that's soft and gentle makes it easier to bear. You won't regret it. Women don't forget it. Love is their whole happiness. It's all so easy. Try a little tenderness.

0: Hello, I'm Cyril Aimé on Crooner Radio. 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
1: Could I have a ticket, please? Oh, everybody's here, everybody's here. 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
0: Exactly like you.
1: No, Tony, exactly like you.
0: Yes, dear.
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2: I've heard people say that too much of anything is not good for you, baby. But I don't know about that. There's many times that we've loved and we've shared love and made love. It doesn't seem to me like it's enough.

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1: Crooner, plus qu'une radio.
2: Un véritable art de vivre.

yeah, yeah, yeah, yeah, yeah, yeah, yeah, yeah, yeah, yeah, yeah, yeah, yeah, yeah, yeah, yeah, yeah, yeah, yeah, yeah, yeah, yeah, yeah, yeah, yeah, yeah, yeah, yeah, yeah, yeah, yeah, yeah, yeah, yeah, yeah, yeah, yeah, yeah, yeah, yeah, yeah, yeah, yeah, yeah, yeah, yeah, yeah, yeah, yeah, yeah, yeah, yeah, yeah, yeah, yeah, yeah, yeah, yeah, yeah, yeah, yeah, yeah, yeah, yeah, yeah, yeah, yeah, yeah, yeah, yeah, yeah, yeah, yeah, yeah, yeah, yeah, yeah, yeah, yeah, yeah, yeah, yeah, yeah, yeah, yeah, yeah, yeah, yeah, yeah, yeah, yeah, yeah, yeah, yeah, ye

0: that wow. 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
1: Mama loves mambo.
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1: Be our guest, put our service to the test. 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
1: Senior blues is what they call him. 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
2: It was just one of those things. Just one of those crazy flings. One of those bells that now and then rings. Just one of those things. It was just one of those nights. Just one of those fabulous flights. A trip to the moon on gossamer wings. Just one of those things. If we thought a bit of the end of it when we started painting the town.

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0: where he went, he'd use his word and all would say, there goes a clever gent.
1: When Dukes and Martha Rogers pass a time of day with me, I say me special word and lead me off to tea.

0: Precious, docious, alley-expiastic, fragicali rufus. 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So when the cat has got your tongue, there's no need for dismay. Just summon up this word and then you've got a lot to say. But better use it carefully or it could change your life.
1: For example?
0: Yes?
1: One night I said it to me girl, and now me girl's me wife. Oh, and a lovely thing she is too.
2: She's
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7: 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You're the top.

0: something I gotta tell you.
1: What is it, Judy?
0: Well, you're the top.
1: I am?
0: You're Waldorf salad.
1: Oh, no, let me say it. You're the top.
0: Me too?

0: very well.
1: You are an O'Neill drama.
0: You're Whistler's mother.
2: Mama.
0: Sorry.
1: You're Cannon Bear.
0: Cannon Bear. Let's see. You're a rose.
2: That's sweet. You're Inferno's Dante.
0: That's a very intellectual reference. You're the nose.
2: Watch it.
0: I mean,
2: what?
0: I mean,
2: what?
0: Well, on the great Durante.
2: That's better.